Who's the wise, the what's the, who's the wise, the what's the, who's the wise, the what's the, who's the wise, the what's the, who's the wise, the what's the, who's the wise, the what's the, who's the wise, the what's the, who's the wise, the what's the, who's the wise, the what's the, who's the wise, the what's the, who's the wise, the what's the, who's the wise, the what's the, who's the wise, the what's the, who's the wise, the what's the, who's the wise, the what's the, who's the wise, the what's the, who's the wise, the what's the, who's the wise, the what's the, who's the wise, the what's the, who's the wise, the what's the, who's the wise, the what's the, who's the wise, the what's the, who's the wise, the what's the, who's the wise, the what's the, who's the wise, the what's the, who's the wise, the what's the, who's the wise, the what's the, who's the wise, the what's the, who's the wise, the what's the, who's the wise, the what's the, who's the wise, the what's the, who's the wise, the what's the, who's the wise, the what's the, who's the wise, the what's the, who's the

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1: This is not a test. This is your emergency broadcast system announcing the commencement of the annual purge sanctioned by the U.S. government. Weapons of class 4 and lower have been authorized for use during the purge. All other weapons are restricted. Government officials of ranking 10 have been granted immunity from the purge and shall not be harmed. Commencing at the siren, any and all crime, including murder, will be legal for 12 continuous hours. Blessed be our new founding fathers and America, a nation reborn. May God be with you all.

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Let's get it.

0: press them.
1: There's more niggas in the prison than there ever was slaves, cotton picking. There's more niggas that's rotting in the prison than there ever was slaves, cotton picking. So how we gonna get about the trap?

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1: I'm doing it for the bottom, everybody gotta do something. Cuban link two times.
2: Savage.
1: Bitch, I roll each out with two phones.
2: Dog.
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2: Beans.
1: Like three cars and two homes.
2: Skirt.
1: Yeah. Nigga, what the fuck is you on?
2: What you on?
1: Yeah.

0: There we go. Jump straight in.
1: Yes.
0: There we go.
1: Yeah.
0: There we go.
1: Oh.
0: There we go. Oh, yes. 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
2: The Mandingo style takes a strong back and total breath control. 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

0: classique rap et pop actuel, unique au Québec. 96.9. Anticonformiste, innovante, fucking fresh.
1: Yeah, yeah. What's good? 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

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Gonna quit this hip hop, now I'm in it. Watch me live it. To kick these rhymes, you gotta feel it. And to find my true colors, I had to blend it and capture the moment while I'm in it. 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
1: Turn them headphones up. You know what I'm saying? Yeah.

0: follow that cab that got dope in it, nigga. What?
1: Fuck it, bought him up.
0: Yeah, okay.
2: Yeah, what's up with them niggas? Fat Joe and them niggas, homie.
0: Oh, Fat Joe, cool. Ah! Tension,
2: nah,
0: nigga.
2: Blood on bloods, blood. He boo?
0: Yeah, he boo, for real. All
2: right, homie.
0: Yeah, I got love for him and that nigga Pun. Them niggas was all right with me.
2: You got love, I got love.
0: Yeah, they chilled out here for a whole month, nigga, doing that movie.
2: It's all wood.
0: Yeah.
2: Give me a dime.
0: Yeah, nigga trying to get me off my motherfucking game. Three bloods in the Brown with khaki shoes on,
2: yeah,
0: nigga.
2: That's right.
0: And that's game, nigga.

0: la nuit. T'es à CJMD. Pour Play-Doh.
1: Tonight is mine.
2: Yeah, tonight is mine.
0: Hey, yo! 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

0: Me and my nigga Anderson decided to pull up to the club. 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
0: Oh, shorty, some little joints in the line or whatever. 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

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You already know. Let's

What's up, nephew? Sitting here chatting game with my nigga Badass. Niggas get the misconception of us. Cause we so cold, it's what we do.